0: real-time prices and flight schedules up front while offering automatic refunds for cancellations. Consumer Affairs spokesperson Arena Williams says it's accountability.
1: The sorts of rights that we're talking about often already exist. The problem is our airlines aren't telling people that they are entitled to those things.
0: Wet weather has helped extensive firefighting efforts on Queenstown's Walter Peak. Fens says no visible flames were spotted around the perimeter this morning after a night of light rain. Road freight operators want the ability to write off the costs of low-emission trucks. Transporting NZ has released a decarbonisation roadmap. Spokesperson James McDevitt says it would further incentivise businesses.
2: It's a high upfront cost. We're calling on the government to make this investment more commercially viable and to look into full capital expensing of low-emission vehicles.
0: The sequel to the smash hit Michael Jackson biopic is going ahead after a generous gift from Californian taxpayers. The state's Film Commission will give Michael II a slice of some $400 million in incentives. The first film collected almost $1.5 billion at the box office. To sport, the All Blacks have named their team to face the Wallabies at Eden Park this weekend. Most interest centred on who will wear the number 10. Craig Norenberg's reports.
3: The reliable Damien McKenzie will slot in at first five in the opening Bledisloe clash after Richie Mwanga's injury. All three Barrett brothers will start. Bowden's at fullback, former captain Scott has been named at lock, and Geordie is in the midfield. The Wallabies named their team at 5:30.
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0: रिवाइंड सिर्फ रोवा पर.
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8: Good afternoon, I'm Bridget Hasty with the latest at 2. National believes its election welfare policy will save $500 million over the next 4 years. The party wants random drug tests for those on job seeker benefits. Party leader Christopher Luxon says it's about being work ready.
9: I am not happy to have people sitting out there on welfare when there's a massive opportunity to connect them to work. We can then get them drug and alcohol support.
8: A death in Dargaville is being treated as a homicide. A man's body was found at a property on Hoiroa Street yesterday afternoon, with a scene guard now in place. The Commerce Commission has issued a stern reminder to retailers that safety is non-negotiable as it takes one to court. Rebecca Hunt reports.
10: The Commission alleges that PD Mart, formerly known as Pandamart, had 57 non-compliant products for sale, including children's toys and baby walkers. It's also accused of representing children's car seats as meeting international safety standards when they did not. The Commission says it has serious concerns about the scale and reoccurring nature of PD Mart's conduct, warning retailers cannot cut corners on safety.
8: Energy has emerged as one of the biggest concerns for businesses, second only to economic uncertainty. ASB's latest ranking reveals nearly one-third have raised prices because of energy costs or supply uncertainty. To sport, Damien McKenzie will wear the number 10 in Saturday's Bledisloe clash against the Wallabies. It comes after injury to first choice Richie Mo'unga. All three Barrett brothers will start, with Bowden at fullback, Scott at lock and Geordie in the midfield. Commentator Nigel Yordan told the DSPN podcast the pressure is on coach Dave Rennie.
11: This is quite important for Dave Rennie just to re-establish the optimism that he said the All Blacks were going to play with. I think we need to see the optimism for longer periods against Australia.
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3: 0 to 800 kilometers per hour. That's a massive.
4: That is very that is a very acceleration.
3: 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That's a very acceleration. Yeah.
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1: Mostly cloudy overnight, a low of 11, heavy traffic on the northern from Northcote Road to Oniwa. Town to Massey taking 18 minutes. On the southern, it's heavy heading south from Newmarket to just past East Tamaki Road and north from Avenue Road to just past Green Lane. Town to Drury, 1R6 to Manukau, 40 minutes. Southwestern's heavy in both directions through Mangere Bridge. Town to the airport, 27 minutes.
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11: Good afternoon, I'm Bridget Hasty with the latest at 4. A new measles case has popped up in Wellington linked to recent overseas travel. Locations of interest so far include Salvation Army Upper Hutt and Roman's Kitchen in Lower Hutt. Health New Zealand says it's a timely reminder for people to stay alert to measles, especially as the school holidays come to a close. The death of 21-year-old Braden Hepworth in Christchurch is being treated as unexplained, with a body now found. It was located at a residential property on Hereford Street this morning. Formal identification has begun and a number of people are helping with inquiries. Greens co-leader Marama Davidson has hit out at National's election welfare policy. The party is promising to save $500 million over the next 4 years by targeting job seeker benefits, including random drug testing.
12: Shame on National for picking on people who are already struggling. Old, lazy beneficiary bashing because they do not have the solution to create jobs.
11: The Greens will announce their welfare policy in the weekend. The pioneering woman whose software guided the Apollo space program has died, aged 90. Margaret Hamilton forged new paths in computer science and engineering, leading the team that programmed the first computers to take humans to the moon. To sport, an injury hit All Blacks squad for Saturday's Bledisloe Cup clash. Coach Dave Rennie has lost first pick, first five, Richie Mwanga to a calf injury. Damien McKenzie will start at 10. Bowden Barrett starts at fullback. And to motorsport with Mag and Turbo's 80,000k tyre warranty, the opening supercars practice session for the Bathurst 1000 has fired into life. The second practice session goes at 5:45.
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2: Kitchen Mania free installation.
3: Mostly cloudy overnight, a low of 11. Busy on the northern from Esmond to Oniwa Road. Town to Silverdale 52 minutes. To Massey 25 minutes on the southern. Heavy south from Spaghetti Junction to Mount Wellington. Coming north from Avenue Road to just before Green Lane. Town to Manukau 52 minutes. To Drury 1 hour 15. Southwestern, an earlier breakdown in the Waterview Tunnel has now cleared.
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3: Mostly cloudy overnight. A low of 11 on the Northern Heavy from Northcote Road to Oniwa Road. Town to Massey, 22 minutes on the Southern Heavy southbound from Spaghetti Junction to Princes Street and north from Highbrook Drive to Green Lane. Town to Manukau, 39 minutes. Drury just under an hour. Southwestern's very heavy in both directions between Mangere Bridge and the Southern.
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2: Mostly cloudy overnight with a low of 11. Heavy from Northcote Road to the Harbour Bridge. Town to Silverdale taking half an hour. On the northwestern to Massey, just 16 minutes. The southern's heavy northbound from Mount Wellington to Green Lane. Town to Manukau, 24 minutes. Drury, 34. Southwestern's a bit heavy still for northbound traffic going through Mangere Bridge. Town to the airport taking 24 minutes.
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3: Good evening to you. With the latest at 7, I'm Jeff Bryan. National says its new welfare policy is about ensuring those on JobSeeker meet reasonable expectations to work. Its election pledge includes random drug tests and reducing rates of support payments after 2 years. But Greens co-leader Marama Davidson thinks it's cruel.
4: People cannot work their ghost jobs. 200 people, young people a day, are leaving this country because this government do not know how to create the jobs.
3: GeoNet is reporting a swarm of small earthquakes just out of Taupō. 15 have been registered since around 1:30 this afternoon, 7 km north of the town centre. Children's ongoing dental care has been criticised in a new report from the Public Service Association. The study showed severe understaffing and long waiting lists. Dental for All's Hannah Pilkington Ching wants oral health care to be universal and free.
5: There's absolutely no excuse. They aren't actually able to reach the children that they should be every single year, and that has a really big flow-on cost later in life.
3: A judge has ruled all evidence relating to Krista Pike's failed execution in Tennessee must be preserved. Her lawyers say she's conscious and speaking, but is angry and confused. To sport, Game 1 of the Bledisloe Cup on Saturday, All Blacks coach Dave Rennie, the first man to have coached both Australia and the All Blacks. He's playing down the fact that he's up against Australia for the first time since he was dropped as coach. And motorsport, with Magan Turbo's 80,000 km tyre warranty, the second supercars practice session for the Bathurst 1000 has been completed. That one's for the co-drivers. Qualifying is tomorrow.
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10: Good evening to you with the latest at 8. I'm Jeff Bryan. Another day, another political poll. The latest Taxpayers Union Courier poll has the Opportunity Party below the 5% threshold on 4.8. National is at 28.5% and Labour 28.2%. The fire response near Queenstown is being scaled.

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10: Good evening to you with the latest at 9. I'm Jeff Bryan. The latest political poll out this evening has the current coalition parties having the numbers to form the next government. The latest Taxpayers Union Courier poll has the Opportunity Party just below the threshold to enter Parliament at 4.8%. Under these figures, the right of centre bloc would have 65 seats. A new measles case has popped up in Wellington linked with overseas travel. Locations of interest so far include Salvation Army Upper Hutt and Roman's Kitchen in Lower Hutt. The 1,400-hectare perimeter of the Walter Peak fire near Queenstown is now fully contained. The fire ground is being handed back to the landowners to manage. In sport, All Blacks head coach Dave Rennie has revealed that the 23-man squad for this Saturday's Bledisloe Cup clash was his hardest to pick since he got the job. And in motorsport, with Magan Turbo's 80,000k tyre warranty, the Supercars Great Race event at Mount Panorama, day one today, two practice sessions, they were uneventful, although there have been driver complaints about the amount of dust and dirt on the Bathurst track surface.
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1: 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Krish ke saath hai. Aur welcome back everyone. Main aapka saath dunga midnight tak. Aur jitne bhi hamare pyare listeners hamara saath de rahe hain. Thank you so much. Welcome back to the show. Festival of Fortune par baate karenge is ghante par. Aur ek competition bhi lekar aayenge aapke liye. Jeetne ka mauka rahega shandari naam. Win your share of $5,000 worth of prizes this Diwali with Hum. Is par bhi baate aapke saath hongi isi ghante par. Filhal 30 minutes of non-stop music aapke liye hum shuru karne ja rahe hain. Sunte raho Hum, Krish ke saath hai aur midnight tak hamara saath rahega. Welcome to the show, everyone.

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8: 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How can I help?
9: Yeah, hi. You guys made some ads for my local business.
8: Nice.
9: And you talked me into creating this funny character.
8: Great.
9: And now everybody comes into the shop asking for Bobby.
8: Are you?
9: Yes.
8: Are you Bobby the Baker?
9: Yes.
8: What's that thing you do again?
9: Stop it.
8: You bring the mouth.
9: Stop it.
8: I'll bring the pie.
9: Stop it, please.
8: Okay.
9: Yeah, sure. I might have 3 stores now, but Bobby's more famous than me.
8: So what's the problem?
9: My name's Bruce.
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13: Good evening to you with the latest at 10. I'm Jeff Bryan. The latest Taxpayers Union Courier poll out this evening has the Opportunity Party below the 5% threshold on 4.8. National is at 28.5%, Labour 28.2%. On these numbers, the coalition government would have the numbers to govern. Christchurch police acknowledge the search for 21-year-old Braden Hepworth has ended in a devastating outcome. They found a body believed to be his at a residential property on Hereford Street this morning. Locations of interest have been posted amid a measles case in Wellington. Places the person visited include Salvation Army Upper Hutt and Canine Solutions Limited in Lower Hutt. In sport, the All Blacks have gone for Damien McKenzie in the number 10 jersey for Saturday's Bledisloe Cup clash. First pick, first five, Richie Mo'unga is out of the 2-test series with a calf injury. And in motorsport, with Magan Turbo's 80,000k tyre warranty, day 2 at Bathurst tomorrow, 2 more practice sessions, followed by qualifying, which will sort out who makes Saturday's top 10 shootout.
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15: 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Main aapka saath dunga midnight tak. 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Sunte raho Hum Krish ke saath hai aur midnight tak. हमारा साथ रहेगा। वेलकम टू द शो एवरीवन।

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3: Good evening to you with the latest at 10. I'm Jeff Bryan. The latest Taxpayers Union Courier poll out this evening has the Opportunity Party below the 5% threshold on 4.8. National is at 28.5%, Labour 28.2%. On these numbers, the coalition government would have the numbers to govern. Christchurch police acknowledge the search for 21-year-old Braden Hepworth has ended in a devastating outcome. They found a body believed to be his at a residential property on Hereford Street this morning. Locations of interest have been posted amid a measles case in Wellington. Places the person visited include Salvation Army Upper Hutt and Canine Solutions Limited in Lower Hutt. In sport, the All Blacks have gone for Damien McKenzie in the number 10 jersey for Saturday's Bledisloe Cup clash. First pick, first five, Richie Mo'unga is out of the two-test series with a calf injury. And in motorsport, with Magan Turbo's 80,000k tyre warranty, day two at Bathurst tomorrow, two more practice sessions, followed by qualifying, which will sort out who makes Saturday's top 10 shootout.
1: Sports News. 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

0: का मोमेंट, क्रिश का मैजिक, ओनली ऑन हम.
1: You're humming along with Krish on your number one hum, playing Bollywood's biggest hits. Ek zaruri suchna hai aapke liye. 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Main Krish aapka saath de raha hoon. Sunte raho hum, playing Bollywood's biggest hits.

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1: That's a very acceleration. 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
3: That was for Nikamma, na?
2: For Nikamma, yes.
3: So, what do you think about Salman Khan?
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2: 0 to 800 kilometers per hour. That's a massive.
3: That is very that is a very acceleration.
2: That's a very acceleration. Yeah.
3: Amazing acceleration.
2: This is my fancy English. That's a very.
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4: High of 21 today. Patchy cloud should stay mainly fine. Into the city, we'll start with the southern motorway because it's the slowest of a very quick bunch. 25 minutes Manukau to the city. Slow patches at Manurewa, Papatoetoe, Mount Wellington and Green Lane. Northwestern, a quick 19 in from Massey. Bit of traffic from Grey Lynn. Northern, 17 minutes Constellation Drive to town. Just slowly building, but quick overall.
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14: Morning, I'm Grace Colquhoun with the latest at 7. Police are appealing for information about a large pool of blood found in Wellington. It was discovered at a Coote Street pedestrian tunnel in Rongotai just after 10:30 on Sunday night. It's confirmed to be human blood and there are concerns for the person's welfare. Anyone in the area at the time who has CCTV or dashcam footage is urged to come forward. The volatility continues in the polls ahead of next month's election. A new Taxpayers Union Courier poll suggests the coalition government will comfortably return to power with a combined 65 seats. It also shows opportunity falling below the 5% threshold just a day after 2 other polls had them as kingmaker. New life jacket rules are expected to undoubtedly save lives. From today, they'll be mandatory on recreational vessels up to 6 metres. Matt Wood from Maritime NZ says compliance will be managed over the coming months.
15: There are a couple of exceptions that have been captured for activities like surfing and diving.
14: Auckland Transport is pushing for fans heading to the sold-out Bledisloe Cup test to explore the City Rail Link. Ticket holders can access free bus and train travel from 3 p.m. tomorrow. AT says it is pulling out all the stops, including 6-car trains, which can carry 1,000 people. To sport, Scott Barrett starts his first test of the year at Eden Park tomorrow night. Having the former All Blacks captain on deck for the Bledisloe Cup opener is massive for locking partner Josh Lord.
16: You know, he's been around for 80, 90 test matches now. He knows all the ins and the outs, or the dark arts, and it's awesome to have him back around the boys.
14: And in motorsport with Megan Turbo's 80,000k tyre warranty, Ford driver Kai Allen was fastest on the opening day of practice at the Bathurst 1000.
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0: accurate traffic.
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2: Little cloud, a lot of sun today, fine with a high of 21 degrees. Coming into the city, Northern Motorway, very quick, just a slow patch at Constellation, and again at Esmond, 21 minutes Constellation Drive to the city, 33 from Silverdale. Northwestern, 22 and from Massey is fast, heavy at Point Chev, then a bit patchy to Grey Lynn. Southern, 26 Monaco to the city, fine to Wellesley, heavy patches there to Green Lane.
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3: Fine and sunny weather for us all day today. Just a little bit of cloud, high of 21. It's been fine all morning so far on roads and motorways. There haven't been any major issues or major holdups. At the moment, Northern is flying and just a bit slow at Constellation and Esmond. Northwestern, about 21 minutes in from Massey. Slow patches from Point Chief to Greylin. And Southern, slow from Ellerslie to Green Lane. Otherwise, we're okay.
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14: Morning, I'm Grace Cocker with the latest at 9. Police are appealing for information about a large pool of blood found in Wellington. It was discovered in a Coote Street pedestrian tunnel just after 10:30 on Sunday night. It is confirmed to be human blood and there are concerns for the person's welfare. Anyone in the area at the time who has CCTV or dashcam footage is urged to come forward. A post-mortem will be carried out today on the body of a 21-year-old Christchurch father. Braden Hepworth went missing at the start of September. A scene guard is expected to remain outside the home where his body was found for a few more days. The Medical Journal has published editorial reviews of political parties' health policies. Editor Frank Frizzell says this year was challenging and he's been unable to do his usual deep dive.
15: The different parties have put out things that don't really allow the comparison because they're quite independent of each other. There's very little overlap.
14: Explosions have been heard in the Saudi Arabia capital of Riyadh. The blasts have reportedly closed the city's international airport where a person was killed yesterday. Iran-backed Houthi rebels have claimed responsibility for the latest attack. To sport, Kiwi golfer Daniel Hilliers won a car worth $125,000 after scoring a hole-in-one at the Spanish Open in Madrid.
16: Yeah, it was really cool. Didn't actually hit it how I wanted to, but I feel like that's the way it goes with hole-in-ones. It's never the ones that you pure straight at the flag.
14: He's tied for fourth, one shot off the pace. And the All Blacks take a 53-test unbeaten record at Eden Park into tomorrow night's Bledisloe Cup opener against the Wallabies, who haven't won there for 40 years.
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13: Morning, Glenn here with the latest at 10. Residents in Dargaville and Northland can expect to see an increased police presence after a man was found dead. A homicide investigation's underway after a body was discovered yesterday at a home on Hoiaroa Street. Police say a post-mortem examination and formal identification will be carried out over the coming days. Sensible dog owners are being assured they won't be targeted by proposed rule changes. The government's asking for feedback about proposed changes to the length of time dogs can be locked up for, Associate Agriculture Minister Andrew Hoggard.
14: A dog that's skin and bones, it's got sores and it's obvious that it's not being treated well, those are the things we need to be looking for.
13: And overseas, 2 Latvian men have been arrested after breaching the fence at a military base in the UK. They were found by defence police who had earlier spotted an abandoned vehicle nearby. Officials say they're not currently linking it to an earlier incident at RAF Fairford, where 6 people were arrested. That story hitting us last week. In sport, history is motivating the All Blacks on the eve of the opening Bledisloe Cup test at Eden Park. Prop Pasilio Tosi will come off the bench and is determined to make sure the trophy stays on this side of the Tasman.
15: We've held it since 2003 and we don't want to be the team to give it back to them. So boys are up for the challenge. Boys have been training well this week.
13: And in motorsport with Magan Turbo's 80,000k tyre warranty, Valtteri Bottas is taking the scenic route to this weekend's Formula One race in Singapore. The veteran Cadillac driver cycling 419k's all the way there from Malaysia.
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17: The highs of 21, overnight temperature of 12. Aaj ka forecast bataya ja raha hai. It feels like 17 degrees already. And sunset 7:33 PM pe bataya gaya hai. Acha din rahega. 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Playing Bollywood's

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8: Okay.
9: Yeah, sure. I might have 3 stores now, but Bobby's more famous than me.
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15: Morning, I'm Glenn Stewart with the latest at 11. New Zealand First is now officially campaigning for a ban on the public sale and use of fireworks. With Guy Fawkes Day fast approaching, they're warning of inevitable fires and further pressure on emergency services. The party lodged a members bill on the ban last year, but that was shot down. Police in Wellington are quite concerned about the discovery of a large pool of human blood. With more on the story, Gary Denver.
16: The blood was found in a pedestrian tunnel on Coote Street on Sunday night. Police say they didn't locate anybody in the surrounding areas at the time. They're seeking help from the public in locating the person involved over concerns for their welfare.
15: The New Zealand Medical Journal has presented its traditional pre-election review of political health policies. Editor Frank Frizzell says the policies should be carefully weighed up.
17: It's about trying to work out what's been promised or what's been suggested they might do and what's actually possible to deliver.
15: And two people have been seriously injured after a crash earlier today between a car and a truck carrying a house in Auckland. It happened on Dairy Flat Highway in Albany Heights just after 2 a.m. A third person suffered minor injuries and the road was blocked for several hours. In sport, Rugby First, and Wallabies coach Les Kiss says the All Blacks don't lose anything after the injury to Richie Mwanga. Damien McKenzie will start at first five with Bowden Barrett at fullback in tomorrow's Bledisloe Cup opener at Eden Park. The pair boasts 226 tests between them.
18: The experience in those big games is important, isn't it? They know each other inside out, basically, in terms of how many times they've played together.
15: And Kiwi golfer Daniel Hillier has won himself a $120,000 luxury electric car for making a hole-in-one at the Spanish Open, where he's one shot off the first round lead.
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17: Good afternoon, I'm Glenn Stewart with the latest at midday. Starting overseas, the execution of a former army officer in the US will be live streamed, according to a Pentagon official. Nadal Hassan has been put to death by firing squad for the 2009 Fort Hood military base shooting. Defence Secretary Pete Hegseth earlier said he would make sure people would be able to watch it. He told Real America's Voice that people need to understand there are serious consequences. Back here, the National Party is committing to boosting farmers' access to water and fertiliser if re-elected this year. Ben Goldson with more.
18: The party is pledging to commit $300 million in favourable loans for water storage projects. It also wants to deliver the country's first long-term hydro infrastructure pipeline in partnership with stakeholders. National is further promising to negotiate agreements with overseas fertiliser suppliers while also introducing a fund to support domestic production.
17: A cyclist has died following a crash with a car in Christchurch. It happened just before 10:30 this morning on Dyers Pass Road. And a couple who won more than $15 million from Lotto are looking to upgrade from rump to fillet stake. The Aucklanders are the first players to claim a Powerball jackpot under its new format. They say they still haven't told their children. In sport, rugby first, and Tasman will look to unleash their not-so-secret weapon in tonight's MPC quarterfinal against Northland in Whangarei. Kairan Taumoifalau has scored a record 18 tries in just 10 games this season. Marcor captain Johnny Lee says the left wing has earned his rewards.
7: We see all the hard work he puts in on and off the field. Like, he deserves it. He's one of one.
17: Kickoff's at 10 past 7. And in motorsport with Megan Turbo's 80,000k tyre warranty, Bathurst qualifying takes place at 10 past 6 tonight for tomorrow's top 10 shootout. The first of two practice sessions just getting underway.
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